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The evil witch's Malkil will take the shape of the earth, wind, water, and fire. Farewell! The fate of the world is...

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0: Music is the weapon. Music is the thing of the future. Music is the weapon of the future.
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9: Su ritmo tiene un claro efecto hipnótico.
3: And it could be used in dirty bomb.
5: Dirty bomb.
10: Dirty bomb.
5: Dirty bomb.
11: Dirty bomb.
5: Dirty bomb.
11: Dirty bomb.
5: Dirty bomb.
12: Dirty bomb.
5: Dirty bomb.
13: This is the
14: dirty bomb.
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16: Wait, I can't wait.
17: Under control.
16: Airbag deploying field check.
17: The oil is flowing. Can conceal their identity.

There's still the spiritual side. And you know, the worst of the two is the spiritual.

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0: 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I am the Guns of Navarone.
1: Kapag ito ay liko.

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And the day I would love to see their face, while all those evil edits to the human race, and try to take down the place, run away from space.

Non, non, non, non, non, non, non, non, non, non, non, non, non, non, non, non, non, non, non, non, non, non, non, non, non, non, non, non, non, non, non, non, non, non, non, non, non, non, non, non, non, non, non, non, non, non, non, non, non, non, non, non, non, non, non, non, non, non, non, non, non, non, non, non, non, non, non, non, non, non, non, non, non, non, non, non, non, non, non, non, non, non, non, non, non, non, non, non, non, non, non, non, non, non, non, non, non, non, non, non, non, non, non, non, non, non, non, non, non, non, non, non, non, non, non, non, non, non, non, non, non, non, non, non, non, non, non, non, non, non, non, non, non, non, non, non, non, non, non, non, non, non, non, non, non, non, non, non, non, non, non, non, non, non, non, non, non, non, non, non, non, non, non, non, non, non, non, non, non, non, non, non, non, non, non, non, non, non, non, non, non, non, non, non, non, non, non, non, non

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Not above it, not like ultrasound or dog whistles. Not white hissing noise, but black noise. Sound frozen in space and time and then released.

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0: Depuis la moitié des années 90, le Canadien Richard Marcella, qui sévit sous l'alias Friendly Rich, partage ses excentricités musicales et ce nouvel album, The Birds of Marsville, marche exactement dans cette direction un peu étrange, très singulière, et j'aime beaucoup. We Are Busybodies et le label Friendly Rich.
1: Sound Effects Records number 42. Welcome to the show. My name is Dr. Friendly Rich. As many of you may know, I've been working on a PhD in music at the University of Toronto. Part of my research certainly took a wrong turn when I discovered the work of the great Hungo-Italian anthropologist, C. Smalucci. For the last 8 years, I've been assiduously combing through Smalucci's writings, and I will spend the next 10 years sharing my findings with you. Today, I will unravel the first of 10 books that I have unearthed from the great Smalucci, documenting his mid-18th century travels to the lost island of Marsville, supposedly off the east coast of Mauritius. That vanished after the great volcano eruption of 1754, wherein Mount Sinus blew its giant nose and smothered the city in hot molten mucus, never again to be seen on any map. Smalucci's work is rare. It's never been shared before in any public forum, so I'm so excited to do so with you today. Book one is a field guide to the birds of Marsville. You'll hear the original bird calls, and you will see replicas of each bird as painted by famed ornithologist and taxidermist David C. Hannon. Does anybody have any questions before we begin the show? I'm about to fire up the bird call machine built by C. Smalucci himself, which I acquired last year with a substantial grant from the Canada Council for the Arts. Let's give a hand for the council in their support of fine Canadian culture. Enjoy the show. Here they come now. The birds of Marsville.

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Tell a man stand back.